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2: 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Our colors will fade eventually, so if our time is running out, day after day, we'll make the mundane a masterpiece. Oh my, my love, I take one look at you, you're taking me out.

0: 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Rádió 1.
1: Let me tell you the story of that guy. 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

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I tried to escape. 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Bullying anxiety in 3, 2, 1.

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1: They say the holy water's watered down, and this town's lost its faith. Our colors will fade eventually, so if our time is running out, day after day, we'll make the mundane a masterpiece. Oh my, my, oh my, my love, I take one look at you, you're taking me out.

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Still signing to my jewels. Get a job out of high school. 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

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Dizzy dash, label boost. 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Cause I'm rolling in no light. Did you tell me your bitch right? Why my colorful in it? Why you Gucci bitch on my? Cause I'm rolling in no light. Did you tell me your bitch right? Why my colorful in it? Oh no, Mushkus, BVS, oh yes. Bring the tip, let's test. Snakes on my chest. Oh no, Mushkus, BVS, oh yes. Bring the tip, let's test. I look color black, we gotta catch a flight.

If you look into the distance, there's a house upon the hill, guiding like a lighthouse. It's a place where you'll be safe to feel our grace, 'cause we've all made mistakes. If you've lost your way,